I love with all my heart. There is no way of stopping. I have no way of stopping. I just love with all my heart. Through the broken and the beautiful, the bad news and the good news. The bad news and the good news is I love with all my

0: Now Pecos Bill was quite a cowboy down in Texas. Why, he's a Western Superman, to say the least. He was the roughest, toughest critter, never known to be a quitter, 'cause he never had no fear, man or beast.
1: So yippee-yay-yay, yippee-yay-yo, he's the toughest critter west of the Alamo.
2: Once he roped a raging cyclone out of nowhere, then he straddled it and settled down with ease. And while that cyclone bucked and flitted, Pecos rolled the smoke and lit it, and he tamed that ornery wind down to the breeze.
1: So yippee-yay-yay, yippee-yay-yo, he's the toughest critter west of the Alamo.
2: Now once there was a drought that spread all over Texas, so to sunny California he did go. And though the gag is kinda corny, he brought rain from California, and that's the way we got the Gulf of Mexico.
1: So yippee-yay-yay,

While reclining on a cloud high over Texas, with his guns he made the stars evaporate. Then Pecos saw them stars declining, so he left with brightly shining as the emblem of the Lone Star Texas.

And I don't want to be forgotten when they gather in your garden. I just want to be remembered for some good thing that I've done. And I have gambled for the gold, and lay with naked bodies, and spent my anger on you, Lord, when you took my death.

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I wonder if sweet music ever was played from the hands of a boy to a girl in the shade.

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The diamond queen saw Mud's ordeal and began to think of a long lost son, fell to her knees of the mother's mercy and prayed to the angels, everyone. So the diamond queen, she prayed and prayed. 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Three kings up on the streets of gold, three fireballs on the muddy side. 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
1: Abraham,
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0: There's a foul owl on the prowl tonight.
1: Hey, little lark, get out of the dark. Foul.